let's get the party started. See you at the bar, you was hardly talking. That's when I knew that your heart was scarring. Friends to lovers need a part to star in. Like, wait, babe, let me

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1: 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It's Khalid.
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1: 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That's how I know she a pro. That's how I know she gon' go.

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I was stargazing. 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I was stargazing. Reincarnated. Reincarnated. I was stargazing. Life goes on, honey, to all my babies. 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